0: 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Thank you very much for your help. You have a good night.
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1: 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When you arrive at room 238 Med 2, they will be going to 3116 Thompson Avenue, 68-year-old male, seen for end-stage sclerosis, needs a PPS.
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1: 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Medic 16711, relay at 1714 Northeast 72nd Circle. And Medic 16, 10 relay for you at 700 Northeast 87th Ave.
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0: Priority 2, engine 42, medic 42, allergies, 5900 Northwest Freiburg Strunk Street. Priority 2, engine 42, medic 42, allergies, 5900 Northwest Freiburg Strunk Street, map page 2329.
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0: 8, I have you clear at 2634 when you're ready, please.
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0: Okay, I'm seeing. Another 1613-13 pre-delayed at 455 Southeast West 77th Ave.
2: 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We're transporting with two family riders.
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0: 22, medic 42. They should be in that little open area directly across from the Red Leaf, the bench out front there.
1: 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We'll make in contact.

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13, 66, you're out at 1719. Medic 15, 330, I need 603 up to Salmon Creek. We're getting a code 3 request coming out of the hospital. You're 18. Trauma transfer to Southwest, it looks like.

0: Monday, 16/27, this is City Code 348, Meridian Problem 9904, Northeast 144. I got you, it's fine.
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2: Yes, Mission.
0: Nine, Mission.

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Priority 1, engine 94, medic 43, chest pain, 33601 Northeast Washougal River Road. Map page 2428.

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1: 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Thank you, too.

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1: Monica, you are cleared. I'm going to have you drive a district coming to ER9 over the Salmon Creek. It's stay mobile, just going down to First Case Discovery, 5220 Northeast Hazeldale Ave. 58-year-old female, shooting for weakness, just UCCAS.

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1: West 9th Street. Priority 3. Engine 23. Fall. West D Avenue and West 9th Street. 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
1: 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Priority 2, engine 5, breathing problems. 7816 Northeast 24th Court, map page 2102.

0: 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We're transporting 1-2 Southwest.
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0: 23, ready for post. If that was you, I'll head you to 4 out.
1: Success, 16-19-19, we're at destination.
0: 18-19-19.

0: 14. I can't figure out how to get into this place.
1: You gotta turn around and then make a, it'll be a right turn on 80th Street.
2: What do you think?

0: 209, you are registered for 50. Thank you very much for your help. You have a good night.
1: Yeah, copy. Thank you.
0: Medic 1628, I got you clear. You're 20 heads at 58. Let me see what's going on when you're parked.

0: Hughes with the 828. Can you give me a timeline?
1: Dispatch A1675, we can clear.
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0: on this one, I got me here. I'm going to have you take one look at office for the Salmon Creek, room 553, going down to Vancouver Specialty, 15 North Harrison Road. This is a transport patient D. Looks like 2 liters of oxygen and a PCS. I'll call them and let them know you are on sync.
1: I have the engineer.

got one for you as well. Coming out of the ED there at Salmon Creek, room 1717, going over Kaiser Westside, 2875 Northeast Dundee Ave, WA2. This is an ALS transport. Looks like patient needs a monitor and a PCS, please.

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1: 8-16-77-77 is a 520. Good morning. You guys are good to log in. 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Coming, it looks like off the floor there at Southwest Room 217-2. Going up to your private residence in Longview, 2925 Maryland Street. This is a VLS transport. Looks like you should need 02 at 1 liter and a CPS, please.
0: 61,

0: in a 510. You guys are critical again. 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Can you give me a landline, please?
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0: kind of comment, just correction, medic 42. 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

0: 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Medic 1613, 36, please.
1: Priority 2, engine 11, 6 person, 11112 Northeast 112 Drive. Priority 2, engine 11, 6 person, 11112 Northeast 112 Drive. Map page 3233.

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Priority 2, engine 43, medic 44, overdose, 3777 Addy Street, unit 5, at North Shore Estate. Map page 1416.

0: 1918. Looks like this is going to be a little bit of a stupid kid now for now.
1: Is that
0: 1618-18-18? 1618-18-18, this came back as a code 3 fall. 1811 Northeast, 1490.
1: 1618-18-18.
2: Fall 1811 Northeast 149th Avenue, map page 2223.

Northeast 152nd Avenue. Priority 5, truck 10, 4223 Northeast 152nd Avenue. Map page 2213. 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
0: Make sure you copy your patient weight there. No AMR on this call.
1: Yeah, truck deck copy. Thank you.
2: 1885. Dispatch medic 1618, we're going to be clear. It's a retrospect on it.

priority 2, engine 35, hemorrhage or laceration, 901, southeast 11th place, unit 301. Priority 2, engine 35, hemorrhage or laceration, 901, southeast 11th place, unit 301, map page 3202.

0: Fire come.
1: Squad 35.
0: Yeah, just info. Looks like medical was out here a few days ago. Potentially the same patient. When they got on scene, they asked for PD due to suicidal ideation. Ended up canceling them, stated that the patient was cooperative, but I just wanted to give you a heads up on that.
1: Squad 35, receive back.

进来，请问来。哎呀，你看，最近的新闻呢 ？9 on 9，18 on 15。

0: 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Priority 2, engine 94, medic 43, unconscious or fainting episode, 3777 Addy Street, unit 47, at North Shore Estate. 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

16:21:21. I've got choice clear at your 20 minutes. I'm going to have you guys take one, looks like off the floor there, Salmon Creek, the search room, 5 Charlie 542. Same local, going to, I think I'm trying to remember, 1050503 Northeast 21 Street, BLS transport, sleeper only because it's

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Okay, next.

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1: 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Priority 2, truck, 10, 6-person, 411 Southeast 177th Avenue. 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

0: 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We went ahead and split for PD. I don't know if y'all want to stage on this or...
1: Negative, we'll go ahead and assess. We'll advise on PD.
0: Okay, perfect. Thank you. And medic 6025, you copy as well.
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1: Dispatch 8-16-10-5, we are good to go.

A1675, I copy your clear. 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

424, can I get you guys to respond code 3 unconscious, please? 810, Nene Road up in Woodland. This came from Talbot. Looks like you're responding on a 58-year-old female. She is conscious and breathing. She has low blood pressure and is light-headed. She has a history of strokes and high blood pressure. 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

0: 2929, Chris has just called. They're asking code 1 ALS for 1676's call. I'm going to go ahead and drop it on you. Code 1 for abdominal pain, 23405, Northeast 8 to F. Hey, 1676, you can stand down. I'll have you turn around for 36, please.
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0: 많이 불타요. 그 전에 왔어요.
1: You are requesting Southwest is green across the board. 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
2: Yeah, based on the notes, let's upgrade to an ALS ambulance, please.
3: Not copy. 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
0: Negative. We'll make contact and then advise if need be.
3: 2001.

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This is code 1 psychiatric by 15003 Northeast 8876. You can stand down. Heavy base continues to 386, please.

0: 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We are clear. Hello, how can we help?
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1: 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Atlantic 16, 30, 3, 8, 3, 4.

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1: Chet Payne, 505 Southeast 184th Avenue, map page 2331.

Priority 3, Squad 5. Unknown problem. Northeast 42nd Street and Northeast Andreessen Road. Priority 3, Squad 5. Unknown problem. Northeast 42nd Street and Northeast Andreessen Road. Map page 2218.

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1: 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Medic 1625, 384. Medic 1630, code 3 on a fall, 14715 Northeast 20 Ave.
2: Three, 14715 Northeast 20th Avenue. Priority 3, truck 63, 14715 Northeast 20th Avenue. Map page 3123. 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

0: 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This is going to be code 3, chest page, 7504 Northeast 110 Street.
1: 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Priority 1, engine 7. Test pane, 7504 Northeast 110th Street. Map page 3232.
0: 1625, I'm going to have you guys head to 5-8, please. 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
0: 2 9 2 9 2 9 2 9 2 9 2 9 2 9 2 9 2 9 2 9 2 9 2 9 2 9 2 9 2 9 2 9 2 9 2 9 2 9 2 9 2 9 2 9 2 9 2 9 2 9 2 9 2 9 2 9 2 9 2 9 2 9 2 9 2 9 2 9 2 9 2 9 2 9 2 9 2 9 2 9 2 9 2 9 2 9 2 9 2 9 2 9 2 9 2 9 2 9 2 9 2 9 2 9 2 9 2 9 2 9 2 9 2 9 2 9 2 9 2 9 2 9 2 9 2 9 2 9 2 9 2 9 2 9 2 9 2 9 2 9 2 9 2 9 2 9 2 9 2 9 2 9 2 9 2 9 2 9 2 9 2 9 2 9 2 9 2 9 2 9 2 9 2 9 2 9 2 9 2 9 2 9 2 9 2 9 2 9

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0: Priority 3, engine 43, medic 41, fall 823 Northwest 7th Avenue, unit 5. Priority 3, engine 43, medic 41, fall 823 Northwest 7th Avenue, unit 5, map page 1310.
1: Delta,

Priority 3, engine 42, medic 42, fall 2533 northwest 12th circle. Priority 3, engine 42, medic 42, fall 2533 northwest 12th circle. Map page 1309.

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Priority 5, Engine 61, Truck 21, Battalion 61, Fire Investigation, 8904 Northeast 15th Avenue, Unit B-15, at Avalon Condominium. Map page 2102.

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3: 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No one is answering.
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1: Yes, sir.
2: Looks like we have a patient. The VPD's radio is emergency traffic only, so I can't ask them code 1 or code 3.
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0: contact number we have for the station. 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
1: Thank you. Dispatch man 1625, where are we taking off of that standby?
0: 25 to 8, 1618, clear to them, much closer than you. Stay off my bay, please.

0: 16-19, I answered you. Good brief on a spell, 2600 General Anderson Avenue. Hold on. Answer 2434, please.
1: CCP from fire call, you've been clear. Thank you.
0: That was for medic 16-18-18. 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

0: Bob, you guys can clear from your standby. I'm going to put you clear for this assault. 4600 General Anderson Avenue, 1616 Jeffrey, for Alpha, 6922 Jeffrey 4.
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0: 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We made contact with DLP. The neighbor was just burning spices on accident in her oven. There's no fire problem here. You can clear us and Battalion 61. Engine 61, Battalion 61's clear. 2042.
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Headache 1623, Breeler 9807, Northeast 69th Street. Can you guys actually have better access to this 9807 Northeast 6th Street?

5, hemorrhage or laceration, 9807 Northeast 69th Street. Priority 5, squad 5, hemorrhage or laceration, 9807 Northeast 69th Street. Map page 2209.

0: 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Medic 1625, pre-alert 1603, Southeast 78th Court. Dispatch 1626 on C.
1: Nine, Northeast 103rd Court, map page 2209.
0: 03 Southeast, 79th Court.

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Priority 2, Engine 2, Diabetic, 2713 Norris Road, Map Page 2124.

0: 1525, I'm going to take you Cleveland for a sixth person. 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
1: Can you clear
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1: 1621 code 1 degrees, 2150.

0: 119th Street and 12th Avenue, San Quentin. Code is 90648. D'accord.
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3: 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Seizure, 6108 Northeast 70th Court. 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
1: 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Priority 2, engine 3, stroke 8509, Northeast 13th Street, map page 2229.

0: 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There's other information that we share. He will be on Route 5, will clear a traffic stop at Bravo's 26.
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1: 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Priority 2, engine 61, overdose, 7001 Northeast Highway 99, unit 150, at Quality Inn. 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
3: 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Shows up here with that.
2: 21, I copy. I got you guys responding.

0: can check in. I'm getting a free alert at 2401 North 14th Lane. Depending on how this comes, I might have to pull you out of your code and hemorrhage.
1: Copy.
2: I'm going to turn it down for 3-6, please. 6-15-21, just for info, your RV is not on Steve, but the patient and his brother, who's on scene, are both aware that we're coming. It's not split for law enforcement, but as far as we know, he's a little bit out of it and not violent. And then there's your gravity.
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0: Your patient is up for that, sir.
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1: Team Northeast 86th Street, Unit 345. Priority 3, Squad 5. Hemorrhage or laceration, 9317 Northeast 86th Street, Unit 345. Map page 2204. Squad 1, fall. 426 East 4th Plain Boulevard at St. Luke's Episcopal Church. Priority 3, Squad 1, fall. 426 East 4th Plain Boulevard at St. Luke's Episcopal Church. Map page 2122. Priority 5, Engine 3. Unknown outside fire situation, 7700 Northeast 4th Plain Boulevard, at Barnes & Noble Bookstore. Priority 5, Engine 3, unknown outside fire situation, 7700 Northeast 4th Plain Boulevard, at Barnes & Noble Bookstore. Map page 2220.

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Priority 3, Squad 51, Medic 51, unknown problem, 30532 Northeast 271st Street. Priority 3, Squad 51, Medic 51, unknown problem, 30532 Northeast 271st Street, map page 4419.

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0: Thank you.
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Priority 1, engine 8, unconscious or fainting episode, Northeast 97th Avenue and East Mill Plain Boulevard. Priority 1, engine 8, unconscious or fainting episode, Northeast 97th Avenue and East Mill Plain Boulevard, map page 2228.

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I will put a note where you're coming from with the code. And it's going to be code 336 person 24508 Northeast Crawford Road.

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Priority 3, Squad 33, 6 person, 245-08 Northeast Crawford Road, map page 4330.

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0: 21. I'm going to get you guys over at lunch. 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

0: 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Are there any clear with the patient refusal?
1: Copy. 1635, let's go 336. 836, I'm going to get you guys up here. Let's start with 2326.

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Priority 3, engine 22, unknown problem. 3-1100 Northeast Louisville Highway at milepost 13, SR-503. Priority 3, engine 22, unknown problem. 31100 Northeast Louisville Highway at milepost 13, SR-503. Map page 4211.

0: 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Is that long east north or south out?
1: Northeast 56th Street. Priority 5. Engine 5. Public assist for a lockout. 3506 Northeast 56th Street. Map page 2113.

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0: Are your subjects within that vector land? Command is terminated. You can clear. Officer 2-1.

0: 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Thank you, Sean.
1: You are on the phone. 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

0: Engine 22, Medic 1624. We did pass one individual walking, didn't get a good look at him. That was about a mile and a half south of here.
1: Copy that. Was he north or southbound? He was walking southbound. Copy that. Yeah, we haven't seen anything up here. Maybe we'll head south and see if we can find that person. That is our plan. We'll be right behind you. 22, copy.

0: SOCOM engine 22. Did you hear AMR's traffic? They did see someone about a mile south of our location blocking on the road, so we're going to proceed about a half mile or a mile south if you want to advise WSB where UTL so far.
1: Copy.

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1: 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That is the correct summary.

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0: I believe we found the individual. Can you guys state we are about a quarter mile south of 299th on 503 southbound? We'll be investigating.

The call is 14, over the ridge, swamping on the right shoulder on the southbound side, about to flow. We'll be checking the contact, make sure they're okay. Go ahead, is there not limited access? Oh, not those calls, okay.

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1: Good.
2: We are hopeful that we'll definitely have the USP respond. It appears this old male is conscious alert, no obvious blood, but definitely acting peculiar.

I'm sorry, but I'm looking at the subject. Requesting contact. 34 copy. Sixteen, 24, let's have you make your way down to 38.

0: 1813, I have you out for West Bro Soup. 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
1: 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Seizure 9611 Northeast 131st Avenue. 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
1: Right, phone's still down. 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

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Priority 3, engine 61, fuel fill, 9412 Northeast 19th Avenue, map page 2102.

0: 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FedEx 1520, code 3 for an overdose, 13211 Northeast 71st.
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0: 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Priority 2, engine 1, breathing problems, 7016 Northeast 12th Avenue, map page 2111.
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0: 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Priority 3, engine 63, fuel fill, 9412 Northeast 19th Avenue, map page 2102.
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0: 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Priority 3, engine 63, truck 63, fuel fill, 9412 Northeast 19th Avenue, map page 2102.
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1: Big 16.3, you're in the option. I'm searching code 3 for a transfer coming out of Tim Creek, CD19. We think they're going down to Maple Street, reaching the 502 or 202.

Medic 1623, did you copy? Medic 1623, copy. This is Medic 1619, when I am leaving Capitol, seen by fire location. Where are you on? I copy. You guys are going to be significantly closer to 3 coming out of San Creek. ED 19, going out of manual.

0: This is FedEx 1619, and I am leaving Capital on scene by fire location. Why are you on hold?
1: You guys are reaching my family closer to 3 coming out of San Cree. ED 19, going out of your manual.

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0: Okay, I'm going to transfer.

Priority 2, engine 43, medic 43, sick person, 740 Northeast Dallas Street, unit 311. Priority 2, engine 43, medic 43, sick person, 740 Northeast Dallas Street, unit 311, map page 1311.

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1: 35, I copy. I just called them on to know you guys are shopping at your stuff and we'll be on scene.

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Lay one, that's how the 500 East of St. John's. And it looks like he was trying to hitchhiker had a sword in her hand when he turned off contact.

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Buffalo 51 and Red Shoulder, East Orange to Traverse Joint. This one time I can't tell if it's actually a sword or it's a really sharp piece of plastic. She's carrying some miscellaneous items.

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Keegan, King Edward Edward, George Adam Nora. Middleton Charles, 2007, 03, 21. Olin Charles, 667, 671.

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Viacom, 1676. We're responding to the psychiatric issue on 4th Plane. Can we get PD attached to that due to the possession of the weapon?

Priority 3, engine 1, truck 1, Portland engine, traffic accident, 50, I-5 southbound, at I-5 southbound bridge. Priority 3, engine 1, truck 1, Portland engine, traffic accident, 50, I-5 southbound, at I-5 southbound bridge, map page 2134.

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1: 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Hit your person when you guys are responding, please.

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Truck 5. Squad 6. Battalion 2. House fire. 15913 Southeast 1st Street. Priority 1. Engine 10. Engine 9. Engine 8. Engine 42. Truck 10. Truck 5. Squad 6. Battalion 2. House fire. 15913 Southeast 1st Street. 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

priority 4, engine 63, fall 2735 Northeast 134th Street, unit 339. Priority 4, engine 63, fall 2735 Northeast 134th Street, unit 339, map page 3126.

Priority 2, Truck 63, Fall, 2723 Northeast 134th Street. Priority 2, Truck 63, Fall, 2723 Northeast 134th Street, Map Page 3126.

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0: Thank you for your request. Thanks for taking the last transfer. Have a good night. Medic 1621, you guys are going to be a little bit closer to the slippery and crashes. 10404, Northeast 89 Ave. Medic 1624, short for 3611.
4: O-4, Northeast 89th Avenue. Priority 1, Engine 7. Unconscious or fainting episode. 10404 Northeast 89th Avenue. Map page
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1: Priority 4, engine 63, fall, 1119, Northeast, 126 Loop. Priority 4, engine 63, fall, 1119, Northeast, 126 Loop, map page 3126.

Hey, Bill, this is the person that's been over. I want you to know you're in the middle of

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1: I know where you'd like to have seen him yet. He might be punching in, but I'm not doing him outside.
0: Fine, how are you? We let me know when you find him. Sorry, for your services.

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1: Okay, I think you're going to be...

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Priority 5, Engine 42, Engine 41, Battalion 41, Commercial Fire Alarm, 4900 Northwest Camas Meadows Drive.

0: Priority 5, engine 63, unknown outside fire situation, 13204 Northeast Highway 99, at Taco Bell. Priority 5, engine 63, unknown outside fire situation, 13204 Northeast Highway 99, at Taco Bell. Map page 3126.
1: That's what.

Priority 5, engine 43, residential fire alarm, 3423 W Street. Priority 5, engine 43, residential fire alarm, 3423 W Street.

0: Yeah, we see both of the kids walk away westbound on 134th Street towards the I-5 overpass. If PD wants to speak with them.
1: 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I will update.

0: additional notes from PD. It was a PSC 289. That was right in front of Columbia Credit Union. Half of it's burnt up. They wanted to know.
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0: 8042 is arrived. Small, small two-story commercial building. Alarm is sounding. We'll be out investigating.
1: I hope you arrived at a small two-story commercial building with the alarm sounding. Investigating at 5:00.

0: 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Are you still on comp?
1: 63.
0: If you happen to spot those kids again, do you mind letting us know, Deputy? Just, we're looking for any updates.
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1: Good.
0: Looks like the alarm company did reach a key holder, and they were on standby, not responding at this time. I can call them myself if we need them there.
1: Well, we can use them here.
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0: 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ETA 5 minutes for the key holder. 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
1: 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Priority 2. Engine 9. Breathing problems. 3203 Southeast 153rd Avenue. Map page 1201.

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0: 179th, push over to left lane, or cab with double white trailers. Just south of 179, left shoulder, left lane, semi with two trailers.
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1: 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I just dropped a call on your screen. This is for a 615 pickup. They are going to Salmon Creek Imaging, and this is, I'm not sure. This is not marked as a wait and return. I don't know what kind of imaging they're having done.
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1: I apologize, yeah, I don't have any good info for you other than imaging.

Priority 2, engine 2, unknown problem, 3718 East 15th Street, Unit D, at Grant Care's Apartments, 15th Street. 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
3: 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Medic 21. Chest pain. 408 West 19th Street. 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Engine 23. Medic 21. Chest pain. 408 West 19th Street. Map page 5134.

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0: just pulled over the other side of the freeway from there, from on the left, and one of them already had somebody come over across all four lanes of traffic to see if everything's okay. The other one just pulled up, so that's a good step up for the mission.
1: Okay. 16 on copy,
0: 640.
2: Okay.

16, 3, 6, 3, 6, 3, 6, 3, 6, 3, 6, 3, 6, 3, 6, 3, 6, 3, 6, 3, 6, 3, 6, 3, 6, 3, 6, 3, 6, 3, 6, 3, 6, 3, 6, 3, 6, 3, 6, 3, 6, 3, 6, 3, 6, 3, 6, 3, 6, 3, 6, 3, 6, 3, 6, 3, 6, 3, 6, 3, 6, 3, 6, 3, 6, 3, 6, 3, 6, 3, 6, 3, 6, 3, 6, 3, 6, 3, 6, 3, 6, 3, 6, 3, 6, 3, 6, 3, 6, 3, 6, 3, 6, 3, 6, 3, 6, 3, 6, 3, 6, 3, 6, 3, 6, 3, 6, 3, 6, 3, 6, 3, 6, 3, 6, 3, 6, 3, 6, 3, 6, 3, 6, 3, 6, 3,

Henry Edward Robert Sam Samuel Cumming L. Lincoln, 1980-1202, Arkansas, LLN, 909-759-174.

0: 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I was trying to hit it after asking for mileage.
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1: 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Priority 3, engine 8, fall, 900, southeast 100th Avenue. 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
2: The patient into the hospital, or would they like transport by ambulance?
3: The ambulance on that. The last thing that she said was that she was going to take them herself, but we're verifying.
2: Copy that.

0: she's wanting us to transport, so I'm going to resplit this for Amber.
1: They're requesting a code 3 ambulance, 1601 East 4th Plain Boulevard. There was another unit attempting that was covered.
2: 1607, code 1 Southwest.

0: 说让他们再走。
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1: It is 16 past 8:16.

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0: 69. Good morning. I'm going to have to build you. 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Just give me a few minutes.
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Priority 2, engine 41, medic 41, unknown problem, 3009 Northeast 3rd Avenue. Priority 2, engine 41, medic 41, unknown problem, 3009 Northeast 3rd Avenue, map page 1312.

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1: 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Your coverage is there. 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
0: 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Your coverage is on the way. 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
0: 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Are you guys available?
1: April.
0: Honey, we're taking the call here. It's going to be 11304 Southeast 10th Street. Medic 16-1, I need to pull you at 29 minutes for a code 3 of 909 Northeast 192nd Avenue in Camas.
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0: 16-1, responding. 810. 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

0: 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Priority 2, engine 41, medic 41, unconscious or fainting episode, 740 Northeast Dallas Street, map page 1311.
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1: Copy that. You need me to dispatch out about the EMC, guys. Thanks.
2: I'm going to put you guys out for your lunch. I'll get you covered as soon as I can. It's 8:14.
3: Exactly, Ricky. 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
3: 8:16, if you were ready for closer, you're like us.

0: 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I could not hear you.
1: That was 16 Zero 8.
0: You saved.

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Medic 16-5 responding. 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

0: 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Priority 4, Squad 61, Fall 2715 Northeast 68th Street, Map Page 2111.
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0: 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Right, T.A. North on 205. It's coming out of the ED room 1414, heading to Rainier Springs. 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

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Priority 2, Engine 1, Grass or Brush Fire, 1910 West 4th Lane Boulevard, at Shell Station. 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
1: Yeah.
0: 69, thank you, 902.

Priority 2, engine 61, unconscious or fainting episode, 5220 Northeast Hazeldell Avenue, Unit 306B. Priority 2, engine 61, unconscious or fainting episode, 5220.

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0: 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Priority 3, engine 5, 6 person, 3112 Northeast 62nd Avenue, Unit 204, map page 2219.
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0: We are in the 503, but we're having internet issues because we haven't been able to log in yet.
1: Copy. I'll make you guys available. That might be part of the reason. You can try now. Medic 1610, code 1 psychiatric police request 5501 Northeast 71st Avenue.

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1: Northeast 16th Avenue, Unit B, map page 4123. Priority 2, engine 9, unknown problem, 1000 Southeast 160th Avenue, at Fisher's Mill Apartment. Priority 2, engine 9, unknown problem, 1000 Southeast 160th Avenue, at Fisher's Mill Apartment, map page 2236.
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1: Road. Priority 3. Engine 42. Medic 42. 6 person. 3401 Northwest Lake Road. Map page 2333.

0: 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Medic 16808, I just cleared you at your hospital. I'm going to need to start you for an inside call at Chick-fil-A, 16400 Southeast Mill Plain Boulevard.
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Priority 5, Squad 104, Engine 103, Burning Complaint, 45201 Northeast 96th Avenue, Map Page 5204.

0: 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Medic 16-13-13-03, hemorrhage 10611, Northeast 92nd Avenue.
1: Priority 2, Squad 6, hemorrhage or laceration, 10611 Northeast 92nd Avenue. Priority 2, Squad 6, hemorrhage or laceration, 10611 Northeast 92nd Avenue, map page 3233.
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Priority 5, Engine 5, Investigation Assist, 9312 Northeast 71st Street, Map Page 2209.

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Priority 3, engine 62, fall 12808 Northwest 29th Court, map page 3128.

Street, Ball 4418 Northeast Landerholm Road in West Center. Medic 16-7, star 338, please. Medic 16-1 responding, 1027.

Priority 4, engine 22, fall, 4418 Northeast Landerholm Road. Priority 4, engine 22, fall, 4418 Northeast Landerholm Road. Map page 4101.

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1: Problem. 703 Northeast 132nd Avenue. Priority 2, Squad 6. Unknown problem. 703 Northeast 132nd Avenue. Map page 2227.

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0: 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Good morning.
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0: 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This patient is in imaging. They are going back to Southeast 20th Street. If you have any questions about the exact location, 1670 took this one in this morning.

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for code 3 testing is a dialysis clinic, 13118 Northeast 4th Street. Medic 1610, I need to turn you around 58, please.

Priority 1, engine 9, chest pain, 13118 Northeast 4th Street, Unit 102. Priority 1, engine 9, chest pain, 13118 Northeast 4th Street, Unit 102, map page 2227.

0: Priority 3, engine 5, abdominal pain, 5302 Northeast 72nd Avenue, Unit B15, at the Grove at 72nd Apartment. Priority 3, engine 5, abdominal pain, 5302 Northeast 72nd Avenue, Unit B15, at the Grove at 72nd Apartment. Map page 2218.
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0: 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It's 10:57.
1: Six persons, 2811 Northeast 139th Street. Priority 3, engine 63. Six persons, 2811 Northeast 139th Street. Map page 3126.

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1: Priority 1, engine 62, chest pain, 2718 Northwest 102nd Street. Priority 1, engine 62, chest pain, 2718 Northwest 102nd Street, map page 3133.
0: Freeler, 713 Northwest 150th Street.
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2: 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Priority 3. Engine 63. 713 Northwest 150th Street. Map page 3122. 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
3: Six,

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1: 60 is a traffic alert.

0: 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Just making sure you guys are still code 4 there.
1: Hey, 1670, we're still code 4. Still not vision care.
0: Copy, thank you. Medic 16-6, this is a public assist. 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
2: 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Priority 5, Engine 4, public assist, 14115 Northeast 49th Street, map page 2214.

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2: 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Priority 3, engine 9. 6 persons, 15904, southeast, 13th circle. Map page 2236.

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0: 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Priority 4, Engine 10. Fraser, 4210 Northeast 158th Avenue. Map page 2213.
1: Yeah, the night. 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

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Priority 2, engine 33, squad 33, breathing problem. 22613, northeast 234th court. Map page 4334.

Priority 6, Medic 41, 6 person, 3301 Northwest 16th Avenue. Priority 6, Medic 41, 6 person, 3301 Northwest 16th Avenue, map page 1309.

Priority 5, Truck 63, Commercial Fire Alarm, 1120 Northeast 146th Street, Unit 100. Priority 5, Truck 63, Commercial Fire Alarm, 1120 Northeast 146th Street, Unit 100.

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1: Yeah, two questions, or one question, and we're going to have a delayed response mapping air on the MVC shows the road goes through and it doesn't. And I was curious if Risto Road was open or not, or if I have to find an alternative way around.
0: I talked to the delay for the mapping, and let me check on that road closure. Give me a moment.
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1: Squad 43 and 63, do you guys know if Freestone Road is still closed?
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Priority 2, engine 9, allergies, 2907 Southeast 162nd Avenue, acknowledge beginning. 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

0: Priority 2, engine 61, breathing problems, 6617 Northwest 5th Avenue. Priority 2, engine 61, breathing problems, 6617 Northwest 5th Avenue, map page 2110.
1: On it, 1613, you could stand down. Actually, 13, I got another call for you. I think you look around. Head towards southwest. I'm going to call you in one moment.

0: We are clear.
1: You did make clear. Apologies, I just stepped on the video again. Medic 1630, I got that on the code 3 in our facility, 8716 East Snowflake.
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0: 1611.
1: Just called in. They had some additional questions. They're going to call Officer Southern to David 43 and check further.
0: 1611, copy that. We're going to be clearing the scene, and Officer will be staying here.

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Priority 2, Squad 104, Engine 103, Medic 52, breathing problem, 14107 Northeast Cedar Creek Road, map page 5211.

0: Priority 3, engine 2, fall, 9220 Northeast 7th Street. Priority 3, engine 2, fall, 9220 Northeast 7th Street, map page 2228.
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0: Over.
1: Between 11, copy, there to be away. 11, have you post that? 5-8. And medic 16-04, I'm going to have to take over 16-5 to call. You're going to be closer. 16-04, it's going to be 23 on a fall, 9-2-0 Northeast 7th Street.

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1: 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We are clear with the patient refusal.
2: Anybody 1611, 303 on the fall, 94 1 block northeast, Pine Creek Street.

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0: thank you. I'll show you responding. Medic 16-1, star 458, please.

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1: 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Priority 2, engine 10, stroke 14920 Northeast 34th Street, map page 2223.

0: 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I have a 1230-216 bed 1 going to Bridge Crest Post Acute on Hazeldale Avenue.
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0: Thank you, 1204. 1626. 32, 16, 9, 3, 4.

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0: 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I'm going to put you guys out for your lunch. 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It's 1206. You're welcome.
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0: Copies.

0: 1973. I'm going to start you back for Stamen Creek. 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I'll let him know we're running late. Coming off the floor, 518, going to the Oakside Timberline.
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I have a 1230 off the floor, 654 going to Northeast 7th.

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1: Okay.
0: 1613 is Southwest. 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

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Medic 1510, code 3, sick person, 15911, Southeast 27th Street.

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1: 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Priority 5, truck 1, unknown outside fire situation, Northeast Ross Street and Northeast Highway 99. Priority 5, truck 1, unknown outside fire situation, Northeast Ross Street and Northeast Highway 99, map page 2115.

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0: 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Your coverage is there. It's 1225.
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0: 5, code 3, hemorrhage, 10903, northeast 84th Street.
1: ...903, northeast 84th Street. Priority 2, engine 11, hemorrhage or laceration, 10903, northeast 84th Street. Map page 2204.

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1: Priority 2, Engine 2, Hemorrhage or Laceration, 4106 Northeast 35th Avenue. Priority 2, Engine 2, Hemorrhage or Laceration, 4106 Northeast 35th Avenue, map page 2113.
0: Sixteen, six, 12, 28.

0: 17-7, I need you to remember, the letter 10106 Marbeek 4th Street, Medic 16-16-16, Code 3 MBA, 2700 I-5 southbound, exit 1B, 24th lane.
1: Found. At I-5 southbound, exit 1B to 4th plane. Priority 3. Engine 1. Engine 5. Traffic accident. 2700 I-5 southbound. At I-5 southbound, exit 1B to 4th plane. Map page 2122.
0: This is going to be yours, 10106 Northeast 4th Street, 67. You can stand down and continue for 36. Medic 1627, your 1089 is complete. I'll keep you at 45 for now. Medic 1612, I'm going to put you guys out for your lunch. Your coverage is there. It's 1236.
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1: 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North Blandford Drive and MacArthur Boulevard. 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
0: Medic 16-4 responding, 1304.

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Priority 2, engine 6, breathing problems. 3708 Northeast 109th Avenue, Unit LL9. Map page 2221.

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0: 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And 1617-1736.
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1: Okay, this is traffic, please.

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Priority 2, Engine 5, 3300 Northeast 54th Street. Map page 2113. 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
1: 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Priority 2, Squad 5, 3300 Northeast 54th Street. Map page 2113. 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
1: Priority 4, engine 43, unknown problem, 610 K Street. Priority 4, engine 43, unknown problem, 610 K Street, map page 1407.
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0: Priority 2, engine 4, glass or black fire, northeast 51st Circle and northeast 110th Avenue. Priority 2, engine 4, glass or black fire, northeast 51st Circle and northeast 110th Avenue. Map page 2216.
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2: Zero northeast 178th circle. Map page 3216. Four, squad 6. Unknown problem. 5414 northeast 81st Avenue. Unit T301. At Glenwood Place, the Terrace. Priority 4. Squad 6. Unknown problem. 5414 Northeast 81st Avenue. Unit T301. At Glenwood Place, the Terrace. Map page 2217.
0: Squad 6, traffic clear.
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2: 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Priority 2. Squad 6. Grass or brush fire. Northeast 51st Circle and Northeast 110th Avenue. 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

0: 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Priority 5, Squad 105, Engine 103, Engine 101, Medic 52, Cardiac or Respiratory Arrest, 37919 Northeast 85th Avenue, Map Page 5220.
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2: Center. 2, engine 63, breathing problems. 2723 Northeast 134th Street. Priority 2, engine 63, breathing problems. 2723 Northeast 134th Street. Map page 3126.
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0: 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Unknown outside fire situation. 19617 Northeast 58th Street. Priority 5, engine 11. Unknown outside fire situation. 19617 Northeast 58th Street. Map page 2317.
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0: 1972, I was wrong. 16-9, code 3, altered, LOC, 707, West 13th Street, out of jail.
1: Thank you, copies, we'll be heading back.
0: Thank you. 1610, I need to start you for 3-4, please. Medic 16-1, a pre-alert. 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

0: Can I get a fire response, please?
1: 69, can you really use one fire response? Okay, I'm good with backup fire response, please.
0: Okay, do you have additional? They're requesting AMR only.
1: We're coming from quite a distance as well. The patient's altered, we need to get somebody there.
0: Copy that.
2: Squad 105. I saw the correct number in the call. I just want to make sure that they called that, that ME calls that number and not Medic 52.
3: Oh, copy. Yeah, I think that was just a typo. Just confirming the 1119 is the right number. That's affirmative. Copy, thank you.

Priority 3, Squad 6. Unknown problem. Northeast 4th Lane Boulevard and Northeast 124th Avenue. Priority 3, Squad 6. Unknown problem. Northeast 4th Lane Boulevard and Northeast 124th Avenue. Map page 2210.

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Priority 5, Engine 61, Investigation Assist, 1020 Northwest 106th Circle, Map Page 3134.

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1: 8 0 4. Ready to go.
0: 64 copy, thank you. Class 6-1 medic 16-10, are we canceled from this call?
1: Yeah, I can cancel.
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Priority 4, Engine 8, unknown problem, 207 North Leisure Road, at 4th Ridge Apartment. Priority 4, Engine 8, unknown problem, 207 North Leisure Road, at 4th Ridge Apartment. 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

0: 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A1633, can I be responding to code 1 at that place? 11304 Southeast 10th Street.
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0: 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Priority 1, engine 63, test pane, 2805 Northeast 129th Street.
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2: Priority 6, Medic 41, 6 person, 740 Northeast Dallas Street. Priority 6, Medic 41, 6 person, 740 Northeast Dallas Street, map page 1311.

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1: Priority 1, truck 63, unconscious or fainting episode, 3509 Northeast 161st Way. Priority 1, truck 63, unconscious or fainting episode, 3509 Northeast 161st Way, map page 3113.

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2: 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Priority 1, engine 63, unconscious or fainting episode, 3509 Northeast 161st Way, map page 3113.
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3: 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18, 18, 18, 18, 18, 18, 18, 18, 18, 18, 18, 18, 18, 18, 18, 18, 18, 18, 18, 18, 18, 18, 18, 18, 18, 18, 18, 18, 18, 18, 18, 18, 18, 18, 18, 18, 18, 18, 18, 18, 18, 18, 18, 18, 18, 18, 18, 18, 18, 18, 18, 18, 18, 18, 18, 18, 18, 18, 18, 18, 18, 18, 18, 18, 18, 18, 18, 18, 18, 18, 18, 18, 18, 18, 18, 18,

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0: when I come back in service, headed to Southwest. I'm going to drop a 1500 on you. I'll let them know we're going to be a couple minutes late. It is a request 1500 pickup off the floor, room 8105. Just going over to that CDA, 88 year old male control.
1: We're clear.
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0: 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I'll show you out of service, headed in for assistance. Have a good night.
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0: 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Priority 2, engine 1, unconscious or fainting episode, 9612 Northwest Lower River Road at Frenchman's Bar Park. 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

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Are you extended there at Salmon Creek, or are you able to take a code 3? They're calling in out of the AD.

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0: 16-19-19. The warning crews 1, 2, and 3 are in. We are checking out the 518, and we'll be ready here shortly.
1: 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You're good for login.

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Inside gas smell, 1813 Northeast 88th Circle. Priority 2, Engine 61, Engine 63, Battalion 61. Inside gas smell, 1813 Northeast 88th Circle. Map page 2102.

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Priority 3, Squad 6, 6 persons, 2320 Northeast 112th Avenue, Unit A212. Priority 3, Squad 6, 6 persons, 2320 Northeast 112th Avenue, Unit A212, map page 2221.

0: 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I've got a 1630 for you when you get back there out of the AD room 220 going over to Hudson again. 75-year-old female, stretcher only.
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0: 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Priority 3, Squad 5, Fall, 9317 Northeast 86th Street, Unit 15. Map page 2204.
1: 17, I've got one for you as well, 2217 Northeast 86th Avenue.

Priority 2, engine 2, unconscious or fainting episode, 2214 East 30th Street, Unit 8, at Paul Fur Apartment. Priority 2, engine 2, unconscious or fainting episode, 2214 East 30th Street, Unit 8, at Paul Fur Apartment. Map page 2123.

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1: 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Priority 3, engine 5, 6-person, 6407, Northeast 108th Avenue. Map page 2209.

Priority 5, engine 25, investigation assist, 17315 Northeast 19th Drive. Priority 5, engine 25, investigation assist, 17315 Northeast 19th Drive, map page 3114.

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1: Is truck 10 at the scene?
0: No, they went out, cleared, and then sent me the message to have you go out. They went out, cleared, and then sent me a message to have you go.

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Priority 3, engine 91, medic 41, 26801 Northeast 9th Street, Unit 3, at Oak Meadows Mobile Park. Priority 3, engine 91, medic 41, 26801 Northeast 9th Street, Unit 3, at Oak Meadows Mobile Park. Map page 2326. 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Priority 2, engine 26, medic 21, 6 person, 24711 Northeast 98 Court. Priority 2, engine 26, medic 21, 6 person, 24711 Northeast 98 Court. 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

0: 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Your call has been changed to a 6% new onset of mobility.
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2: 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Priority 3, Engine 11. 6-person, 14005 Northeast 100th Street. 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

0: 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Priority 1, engine 1, engine 61, engine 3, engine 62, engine 63, truck 1, truck 63, squad 1, battalion 1, battalion 61, commercial fire, 6601, Northwest Old Lower River Road, at West Van Materials Recovery Center, map page 2118.
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2: 15, absolutely. 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I've got both nearby.
3: Training 1. We have control over.
2: Affirmative, 5-1. Ready, thanks. You're welcome. Fire call, 3-3. Can you show me right with fire? 3-3, 3-3, 3-3, 3-3, 3-3, 3-3, 3-3, 3-3, 3-3, 3-3, 3-3, 3-3, 3-3, 3-3, 3-3, 3-3, 3-3, 3-3, 3-3, 3-3, 3-3, 3-3, 3-3, 3-3, 3-3, 3-3, 3-3, 3-3, 3-3, 3-3, 3-3, 3-3, 3-3, 3-3, 3-3, 3-3, 3-3, 3-3, 3-3, 3-3, 3-3, 3-3, 3-3, 3-3, 3-3, 3-3, 3-3, 3-3, 3-3, 3-3, 3-3, 3-3, 3-3, 3-3, 3-3, 3-3, 3-3, 3-3, 3-3, 3-3, 3-3, 3-3, 3-3, 3-3, 3-3, 3-3, 3-3 If you're responding, thank you. At 1640-40, is that you copying 15 traffic?
1: Sorry,
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0: 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Sounds like it's going to be non-injury, but we will need police for traffic control.
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1: Going to the Northeast 86th Avenue.
2: Trinity
1: 1672. 1672, I need to get ways out, but I need to get my last car available. I'm going to try you for a code 16 person at 301 Southeast 177th Avenue. What's the number you're coming from?

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1: Oh, that'll be fine.

0: 1612, engine 11. 1612, go ahead. Yeah, we've made contact. There's no medical need. You can clear. 1612, copy. Yeah.
1: Clear that stretcher fire.
2: I show you clear, yes sir.

0: Hey, 1615 from mid 1673. What is that, I guess?
1: 73, I think you might have enough room to pull in behind us. If not, you can pull around us. Actually, I think come up in front of us and then pull in front of us.
0: Okay, just got it.
2: Eric, 1616-16-16-16, I'm going to start you for a code 3 fall. It's coming in as a lat long in the area of 1942 Southwest 26th Circle.
3: 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RT 3, Squad 35, fall. Southwest 18th Place and Northeast 112th Avenue. Map page 3210.
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2: Looks like I originally taught this as a phase 2 location, but we've updated to the actual address of 1909 Southwest 25th Circle, and your patient might be along the side of the property, south side of the property.
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2: 1636.

0: Sorry, call this number 1616. Would you say it updated up to 26?
1: From it originally went out as a phase 2 that long, it's now 1909 Southwest 25th Circle, which matches the phase 2 location.
0: Okay.

0: This is 16-7373. We're continuing transport. Crew 2 from 16-15 is on board with us.
1: And you're good for login.

0: 421. Are either of you guys available to take a prelor at the Marshalls right across from us?
1: Thank you.
0: 21, thank you. Still in prelor status, 7905 Northeast 6th Avenue at Marshalls.
2: Okay.
0: 1675 on the transport. 420, I copy. Thank you. 168, your call is 3 on the stroke. 801, 3 on the stroke.

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1: India 35. We're not finding anything in or around 1909. 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Then back. There comes Squad 61.
2: Squad 61.
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Phone owner, he was out mowing his yard. Sounds like he's closer to Southwest 26 Circle at the back of this property. He fell while mowing his yard, but he is not injured and he's okay.

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1: Avenue, at Pacific Park East Entrance, Dakota Memorial Dog Park. Priority 2, Engine 10, unknown problem, 1414 Northeast 172nd Avenue, at Pacific Park East Entrance, Dakota Memorial Dog Park, map page 2225. Priority 1, Engine 6, chest pain, 11211 Northeast 20th Street, Unit G55. Priority 1, Engine 6, chest pain, 11211 Northeast 20th Street, Unit G55, map page 2222.
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It's a code 1, heat problem, 1323 Northeast 82nd Way. 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

0: 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Heat cold exposure. 1323 Northeast 82nd Way. 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

0: We're checking back this way for 8-3 and light 12919 Northeast Damon Creek Avenue. Medic 16-17-17, free alert for you, 1817 Southeast 164th Avenue.
1: Yep. 2919 Northeast Salmon Creek Avenue. Priority 3, engine 63, animal bite 12919 Northeast Salmon Creek Avenue. Map page 3125.
0: 3 Animal Bite, 12919 Northeast Jamie Creek Avenue. Medic 1620, you can stand down off the call, but if I could have you head back towards 34, please.
2: Engine 10 or truck 10 sell for the engine?
3: Yeah, we'll have engine 10.